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0: 96.9 The Fox welcomes the Smashing Pumpkins to Kohl Center in Madison this October. 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
1: This is Fox on Health. A new study finds overdiagnosis in breast cancer screenings is much less common than once thought. Researchers say fewer than 5% of cancers detected during screening would not have harmed a woman's health during her life. Earlier estimates put overdiagnosis at 30 to 50% of cases detected by screenings. The study team combined and analyzed data from 8 prominent clinical trials of mammography and breast cancer screening and compared those clinical trial results against long-term data from Denmark. The researchers say earlier studies were inaccurate because they tracked breast cancer screenings for a limited period of time, adding the benefits of detecting breast cancer early and preventing premature death will outweigh the small risk of unnecessary treatment. That study appears in the Journal of the National Cancer Institute. The Centers for Disease Control and Prevention saying breast cancer is the second most common cancer for women in the U.S. For more health news, go to foxnewshealth.com. I'm Lisa Brady with Fox on Health.
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10: Now, here's Storm Team 5 with the most accurate weather forecast in Northeast Wisconsin.
11: Mostly cloudy skies this evening with temperatures in the low 50s tonight. We have a south-southwesterly wind traveling at 5 to 10 miles per hour. With Storm Team 5, I'm meteorologist Tessa O'Brien.
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15: I'm Ashley Dvorkin with a Fox Celebrity Profile with Owen Wilson, Rodrigo Santoro, and director Scott Waugh of Runner. Wilson and Alan Ritchson lead the action comedy thriller about an unlikely duo of couriers racing to transport an organ while being chased by a ruthless cartel.
16: Being alongside Alan, what was the most impressive Alan action move you saw and sort of wish that you could have done?
17: They started with kind of the climactic fight scene. It wasn't so much what I was thinking that I'd like to do. It was more that I'm glad I'm not doing.
15: Rodrigo Santoro had a blast with the action, and so did director Scott Waugh creating those scenes.
18: It's pretty much the first time I performed so many stunts myself, so it was very challenging, but also a lot of fun.
19: How do we do it in a new emotional way, in a storytelling way that makes you feel like, wow, I've never really seen that before?
15: Ashley Dvorkin, Fox News.
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you take my hand and come with me, because you look so fine that I really want to make you mine. 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Now you don't need to

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3: Now, here's Storm Team 5 with the most accurate weather forecast in Northeast Wisconsin.
4: Mostly cloudy skies this evening with temperatures in the low 50s tonight. We have a south-southwesterly wind traveling at 5 to 10 miles per hour. With Storm Team 5, I'm meteorologist Tessa O'Brien.
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5: More self-driving cabs are coming online, and some wonder if competition between companies is coming. Waymo, the autonomous ride-hail service from Google parent Alphabet, debuts in three new cities this week. The service now operates in certain areas of Denver, of San Diego, and of Tampa. Riders are being added to the platform and will be able to hail rides in the company's fleet of Jaguar-built I-Pace sedans. Riders can hail vehicles using the Waymo app. More often, Waymo and Tesla's Robotaxi are operating in the same markets. Waymo's expansion comes just ahead of an expected launch by Tesla of their new two-seater Cybercab, a vehicle with no pedals or steering wheels. Those cars will join the robo-taxi fleet of Tesla Model Ys, operating its full self-driving unsupervised mode. The self-driving companies have also been taking to a new round of social media snipes, arguing over whose tech is superior. With Fox on Tech, I'm Evan Brown, Fox News.
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0: Now, here's Storm Team 5 with the most accurate weather forecast in northeast Wisconsin.
9: Mostly cloudy skies this evening with temperatures in the low 50s tonight. We'll have a south-southwesterly wind traveling at 5 to 10 miles per hour. With Storm Team 5, I'm meteorologist Tessa O'Brien.
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10: This is Fox on Health. Football season is well underway, which means players ranging from youth leagues all the way to the pros are suiting up to hit the field, while experts look for ways to improve safety and player performance. John Desjardins is a professor in the bioengineering department at Clemson University. He says football helmets evolve over time to help improve safety for players of all ages. Through a combination of lab experiments and computer modeling, he and his team are able to recreate scenarios on the football field. And part of their latest project focuses on the noise heard inside football helmets when players collide and what the level of acoustic damage could be on a per-play basis. Meantime, even with safety advancements, experts are reminding athletes that helmets are not concussion-proof, and it's up to the players to use them correctly, which can boost their chances of walking off the field. For more health news, go to foxnewshealth.com. I'm Lisa Brady with Fox on Health.
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0: Now, here's Storm Team 5 with the most accurate weather forecast in Northeast Wisconsin.
21: Mostly cloudy skies this evening with temperatures in the low 50s tonight. We have a south-southwesterly wind traveling at 5 to 10 miles per hour. With Storm Team 5, I'm meteorologist Tessa O'Brien.
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7: Senator Bernie Sanders is proposing a one-time 50% tax on AI company stock making at least $200 million or more in sales annually. This is not a traditional tax where these companies are handing over cash. This is stock, so this would effectively make the American public majority shareholders in these massive AI companies. Senator Sanders estimates this tax would create about $7 trillion for the fund and then hundreds of billions of dollars every year that would be spent on public programs like healthcare, housing, and education. Sanders is looking for a 5% annual dividend where every American would get more than $1,000. So who would oversee this redistribution of wealth? Sanders would like to see this fall under a 7-person independent commission nominated by the president and confirmed by the Senate. For Fox on Tech, Darren Botello, Fox Business.
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1: They say that he was observed swerving, so they pulled him over, and then he showed deputies a cup containing what they later identified as rum.
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9: Now, here's Storm Team 5 with the most accurate weather forecast in Northeast Wisconsin.
10: Mostly cloudy skies this evening with temperatures in the low 50s tonight. We'll have a south-southwesterly wind traveling at 5 to 10 miles per hour. With Storm Team 5, I'm meteorologist Tessa O'Brien.
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0: Now, here's Storm Team 5 with the most accurate weather forecast in Northeast Wisconsin.
8: Mostly cloudy skies tonight with temperatures dropping in the low 50s. We'll have a south-southwesterly wind moving at 5 to 10 miles per hour. With Storm Team 5, I'm meteorologist Tessa O'Brien.
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1: This is Fox on Health. A milestone for White House Chief of Staff Susie Wiles, announcing she is cancer-free. In a recent post on X, Wiles writing that following a medical appointment, her pathology results came back clear. The 68-year-old announced she was diagnosed with breast cancer in March. She stayed in her post despite her illness and through treatment. Wiles also offering special thanks to President Trump for his unwavering support during her health struggles. The Centers for Disease Control and Prevention says breast cancer is the second most common cancer among women behind certain kinds of skin cancer. Breast cancer is also the second leading cause of cancer deaths among women in the U.S. behind lung cancer. But for non-Hispanic Black women and Hispanic women, breast cancer is the leading cause of cancer deaths. The CDC recommends getting screenings to help find breast cancer early when it's easier to treat. For more health news, go to foxnewshealth.com. I'm Lisa Brady with Fox on Health.
0: That's it. 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
0: Now, here's Storm Team 5 with the most accurate weather forecast in Northeast Wisconsin.
8: Mostly cloudy skies tonight with temperatures dropping in the low 50s. We'll have a south-southwesterly wind moving at 5 to 10 miles per hour. With Storm Team 5, I'm meteorologist Tessa O'Brien.
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5: More self-driving cabs are coming online, and some wonder if competition between companies is coming. Waymo, the autonomous ride-hail service from Google parent Alphabet, debuts in three new cities this week. The service now operates in certain areas of Denver, of San Diego, and of Tampa. Riders are being added to the platform and will be able to hail rides in the company's fleet of Jaguar-built I-Pace sedans. Riders can hail vehicles using the Waymo app. More often, Waymo and Tesla's RoboTaxi are operating in the same markets. Waymo's expansion comes just ahead of an expected launch by Tesla of their new two-seater Cybercab, a vehicle with no pedals or steering wheels. Those cars will join the RoboTaxi fleet of Tesla Model Ys, operating its full self-driving unsupervised mode. The self-driving companies have also been taking to a new round of social media snipes, arguing over whose tech is superior. With Fox on Tech, I'm Evan Brown, Fox News.
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0: 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Now, here's Storm Team 5 with the most accurate weather forecast in Northeast Wisconsin.
1: Mostly cloudy skies tonight with temperatures dropping in the low 50s. We'll have a south-southwesterly wind moving at 5 to 10 miles per hour. With Storm Team 5, I'm meteorologist Tessa O'Brien.
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9: The first time you saw a space shuttle was 50 years ago. It was on this day in 1976 that NASA showed the world a completed space shuttle, which at the time was the world's next-generation spacecraft. Unlike the capsules used up until then, the shuttle looked like an airplane with a flight deck, wings, a cargo hold, and could land on a runway. While Space Shuttle Columbia would take the first flight to space in 1981, NASA on this day unveiled its Earthbound test flight orbiter. Originally to be named Constitution, NASA would be convinced by Star Trek fans to christen it the Enterprise. After proving the design could fly in Earth's atmosphere and land safely, Enterprise was retired and spent decades on display at the Smithsonian's Udvar-Hazy Pavilion in Virginia. Today, visitors can get up close to it at the Intrepid Air and Space Museum in New York City. With Fox on Tech, I'm Eben Brown, Fox News.
10: Now, here's Storm Team 5 with the most accurate weather forecast in Northeast Wisconsin.
11: Mostly cloudy skies tonight with temperatures dropping in the low 50s. We'll have a south-southwesterly wind moving at 5 to 10 miles per hour. With Storm Team 5, I'm meteorologist Tessa O'Brien.
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0: Now, here's Storm Team 5 with the most accurate weather forecast in Northeast Wisconsin.
1: Mostly cloudy skies tonight with temperatures dropping in the low 50s. We'll have a south-southwesterly wind moving at 5 to 10 miles per hour. With Storm Team 5, I'm meteorologist Tessa O'Brien.
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1: Oh, God. U.S. Olympians do it. 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
1: Good morning. I'm Bill Rabior. This is another edition of Weekend Focus. And today I'm going to be talking about an annual event. It is October after all, and that means the Zoo Boo is coming at the new zoo and adventure park. And to tell us all about it today, the operations manager of the new zoo, Barbara Baston, is joining us today. Good morning, Barbara. How you doing?
2: I'm doing great, Bill. And how are you today?
1: I'm doing well. Excited to talk to you today about the Zoo Boo. I believe we've talked about this for a couple, at least a couple years. This is a huge event for you at the zoo, right?
2: It is. It's our biggest fundraiser of the year, and we've been doing it for 31 years now.
1: 31 years. Wow. So for those who may not know about it or maybe listening and hearing about it for the first time, tell us about the Zoo Boo. What is it and why has it become such a popular tradition at the zoo?
2: Well, it is one of the biggest family-friendly events in the Green Bay area to do fun things for Halloween. You get to come out, see the animals, trick-or-treat stations. We have a whole bunch of, we call them skelly scenes. They're skeletons set up in all sorts of silliness all around the zoo. Going camping, they're doing yoga, there's crazy cat ladies. We've got everything going on with them. And you can do a scavenger hunt to find some of them throughout the zoo, and all the kiddos who even somewhat attempt the scavenger hunt, nobody needs to win, get the prize at the end. The trick-or-treat stations throughout the zoo are super fun. Even adults get a piece of candy if they ask.
1: Okay.
2: Everybody gets to enjoy it. We have a haunted zoo zone. So if you want a little scariness, you can go through there, and we let you go through it as many times as you want.
1: Okay.
2: And it's all included in the one ticket, and it's just great because you get to see the zoo and the animals and everything in the evening when you normally don't get to see it. And I tell you what, animals in the evening, whole different experience.
1: Really? Okay. Well, we'll talk about that in a minute, but are there any new attractions or activities that you want to highlight for this year?
2: Well, we always go a little above and beyond what we did last year. So though some of our things are the same, we add to it and have a little bit extra. So like our haunted zoo zone this year is a little bit longer than it was last year.
1: Okay.
2: A few more exciting little extras in there. We always have a few really, really new and exciting skelly scenes. And then this year, we have a brand new animal that will be out in time for Zoo Boo too.
1: Uh-huh. Okay. Now, let's talk about the animals. You mentioned it's a different experience than seeing them at night. Why is that?
2: Well, have you ever had a snow leopard stalk you at night?
1: I don't believe so.
2: Probably not, right?
1: Yeah.
2: So it's dark out, especially on Fridays, because we're here till 8 in the evening, so it gets pretty dark. And I tell you what, one of our snow leopards, Ahava, she just loves checking out the people in the evening, especially the ones in the costume. And so she'll follow you around the enclosure, and you just, it's just a little disconcerting and kind of fun because of it. So,
1: yeah, it's funny. I was thinking about this yesterday when I knew I was going to talk to you. The kids and sometimes the adults dress up, right? It's Halloween after all. And
2: yep, so, we encourage it.
1: Yeah, sure. And sometimes people dress up as animals, right? Maybe you should dress up some of the animals as people. Do you ever think about that?
2: I think our animal welfare would tell us probably not.
1: Not a great idea.
2: Put things out there for them. Yeah, we definitely put things in their habitats that they get to enjoy. So, you know, instead of just their normal enrichment, sometimes their enrichments are pumpkins.
1: I see.
2: The bears and the lions loved to bat the pumpkins around. It's hilarious.
1: So they know it's a special time.
2: They do. They do indeed. Yep.
1: Talking with Barbara Baston is our guest today. She's the operations manager at the new zoo and adventure park. It's Zoo Boo 2026. And as you mentioned, this event combines Halloween with a great family experience. What is the goal, though? Is it strictly fun and entertainment, or is there any educational element to it?
2: Well, when you're at a zoo, there's always some education part of it. That is actually our goal, is the conservation and education about animals and nature in the world. But I won't lie, Zubu is just a little bit more about the fun than the animals. But we are always here supporting animals in the wild. So every time you support the zoo, it helps support animals in the wild. We had four red wolf pups born this year here at the new zoo. That adds to the grand population of about less than 300 in the wild, or in the world, period.
1: Wow.
2: So there's only 20 to 25 in the wild. The rest are in human care. We're trying to get the population back up to a reasonable quantity to have in the wild. So adding four to the population was huge. And that's the type of thing we do here. Supporting the zoo supports animals in the wild and conservation in the wild.
1: Right here in Green Bay, huh? That's pretty awesome.
2: Right here in Green Bay, yep.
1: Okay, so as I said, and as you mentioned, 31 years now for the Zubu, the North Shore Bank Zubu. I want to get the sponsor in because they're important too. They've been with you for some time as well.
2: Yeah, 16 years they've been our sponsor. They've just been a great partner. They're a great partner for the community. We have a ton of sponsors, but North Shore Bank is our presenting sponsor, and they've just been so awesome to work with over the several years that they've been here, helping make it a great event for everybody.
1: Is this something that probably takes, I don't know, is it year-round to plan, or I'm sure a great deal of planning goes into it? What can you tell us about the preparation?
2: Yeah, so we are always looking for the next fun thing we're going to add to it, or what addition or changes we're going to make on how the skeleton scenes are set up, or the haunted zoo zone, or what we can add to the various habitats and things like that. And so anytime we see something that makes a good fit, we're planning for it. The physical actually getting it out starts just after Labor Day, and it is a flurry of activity. We do it all here on our own. We don't hire anybody to come in, so all the skeleton scenes our staff has thought about, planned, and figured out and made it silly. The haunted zoo zone, we have a ton of volunteers who help us with it, but it really takes a lot of time and effort to get that set up. And it's just a fun thing that we put a lot of effort into it, and we really hope our community enjoys it.
1: Barbara Baston joining us today, the ops manager at the new zoo and adventure park. So you mentioned the volunteers, and I was going to ask you about that. What can you tell me about that group?
2: Yeah, so we have two types of volunteers for the event. We have the ones that help us set up and take down before and after the event, and then we have the ones during the event who help host our trick-or-treat stations, and they help get the candy. One of the most fun ones is being at the treat stations to hand out the candy, but then we also have people who help run the candy to the station, so nobody runs out of candy because we don't want anybody sad, right?
1: Right.
2: Over the whole event, it's between 600 to 800 volunteers who help us.
1: Whoa, it's a big number.
2: Our community is amazing. Mm-hmm. Yep.
1: Okay, so for parents who are planning to visit, maybe they haven't been before, so do you have any tips that could help them enjoy the Zubu experience with their children?
2: Absolutely. Our events are Fridays and Saturdays, the 9th through the 24th, and the Fridays are 4 to 8 and Saturdays 2 to 7. So if you got the older kids who want something scarier or a little darker, say 9, 10, 11, 12, something like that for ages, then Friday nights are great for that because it gets darker. Mm. If you have the little kids and it's just the wee little ones with grandma, grandpa, the auntie and uncle, and your first little one who's going to be showing up in its first little pumpkin costume, which are adorable, Saturday at 2 o'clock is awesome. Great time to come. We encourage everybody to bring your own trick-or-treat bag or pumpkin, and we'll help you fill it. And if you don't have one, we always have bags on site to help people out there, because we know not everybody remembers to bring them when you're trying to get everybody in the car.
1: Right.
2: But it's awesome because you get to wear your costumes more than once. It's really fun to see the community all show up in costumes. It's just great.
1: I think that's great advice, the good planning on the different times, on the different days and stuff, because you want the kids to have fun, but you don't want to scare any of the little ones, right? You want to make sure they have a great time and want to come back next year.
2: Yep. And we open at 2 o'clock on Saturday. So just after nap time is done.
1: Yeah, so there you go.
2: You can get home before dinner.
1: Yes.
2: and if anybody has sensory friendly issues where they want to come out when it's quieter, Friday afternoons are great. We open at 4, and if you come right after school and you want it to be a little bit quieter, that's when it's perfect for people who might want to enjoy things but not have the crowds that Saturday might have.
1: Yeah, great idea. I'm talking with Barbara Baston. She's the operations manager at the new zoo and adventure park. The 31st annual now, North Shore Bank Zubu, is coming up. So let's talk about tickets. How do we get tickets? Can you get them before you attend, or how do we get them?
2: Yeah, so right now is a great time to get them. We have a pre-sale going on if you buy them online in advance. So now, between now and October 8th, you get $3 off your tickets.
1: Okay.
2: So that you go online, buy them at newzoo.org. You pick the date you want to come, and if you get it wrong, we'll help you fix it. But pick the day you plan on coming, get your tickets, save your $3. Members get a discount off as well. So the pre-sale is $15 for Zubu, or if you want to add the canopy tour, which is all decorated, swinging bridges that go above a portion of the zoo, then it's $20. And then after starting October 9th, the day of the event, you can get them online or here at the zoo. You can just walk in and get them, and they'll be 18 and 23 each.
1: Okay.
2: So pre-sale is the 15 and 20 up through the 8th. But the rest of the tickets for Zubu, once it starts October 9th, they'll be $18 for the Zubu or 23 if you want to add the canopy tour.
1: Okay, very good. So the new zoo obviously is open year-round, but what makes this time of year, fall and the coming winter, a more unique experience compared to summer?
2: Well, some of the great things about it is called fall colors, of course, because they're always beautiful this time of year. But it's not so hot that the animals are taking an afternoon siesta.
1: Oh,
2: so
1: sure.
2: I don't know about you, but when I'm super hot in the afternoon during the summer times, I go take a nap somewhere.
1: Yeah.
2: Well, now the cooler weather, a lot of the animals, they just love it. They love the nice weather. We've got like our Canada lynx that's perfect for them. The snow leopards aren't too hot. The lions like either warm or cold, so they're out for all of it.
1: Mm-hmm.
2: The penguins are actually from Africa. They're not from Antarctica or the Arctic, which
1: yeah.
2: a lot of people think they're from the Arctic.
1: Oh,
2: not.
1: Yeah, sure.
2: So our penguins are African, and they are, this is a great time of the year because it's not too cold and they can still be out enjoying everything too.
1: So, what is your favorite part about Zubu? Any favorite memories through the years?
2: So I love seeing all the costumes that the community comes up with because, you know, all the costumes, what do people like? What's so exciting this year? What's trending? And then the really crazy, super creative people who I don't know how they think of all these things.
1: Yeah.
2: But you just see all this fun stuff where it's like a whole family decked out in Beauty and the Beast. Or sometimes we'll have them show up in zoo theme. And so you'll have the one kid is a giraffe, one kid as a lion, mom and dad are zookeepers, and then they have the stroller decked out as like the equivalent of our zoomobile, and they'll bring their kids around that way. It's just super fun to see everything like that. And just having fun. It's just an exciting time, and people are having a good time. So that makes me happy to see everybody else happy.
1: I'm jealous of those people that have that kind of creativity because I don't seem to have it. I see some, I'm like, man, how do you think of that?
2: I know. I have that same, like, every once in a while, I'm like, that was so smart. I'm glad you have the skill to do that.
1: Right.
2: So.
1: Okay, the Zubu, again, can you give us the website to go for people who want to check it out before and maybe get some tickets ahead of time?
2: Absolutely. You'll just go to newzoo.org. That's our main website. And from there, there'll be on the main screen is a link, or also you can just go under events and find it there as well. And again, it's a great deal if you buy your tickets in advance. You save the $3, and members save even more than that.
1: And it's not just one weekend. As you said, it begins when and ends when?
2: It's three weekends. It begins October 9th. So it's Fridays and Saturdays, October 9th through the 24th. And Fridays are from 4 to 8 p.m. and Saturdays 2 to 7.
1: All right. Very good. Barbara Baston has been our guest today from the New Zoo and Adventure Park. NewZoo.org. Find all about the 31st annual Zubu, which is coming up. Barbara, thanks so much for joining us and have a great Zubu.
2: All right. Thank you, Bill. I really appreciate it. And we hope to see everybody out here.
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11: Migrating birds are heading south for the winter, but that trip can be fatal.
12: 30 birds a second are killed by collisions with glass in the U.S. alone. So it's a huge, huge number. That's about a billion birds on the low end every year.
11: Andrew Farnsworth at the Cornell Lab of Ornithology says you can save birds from hitting windows.
12: Put decals on it. There are a few companies out there that produce these patterns of decals that you put on the outside of your window.
11: And to track migrating birds, do a search for BirdCast, a website from Cornell tracking our fine feathered friends.
12: It tells us about where birds are, when, and when they're moving in the atmosphere. And being able to characterize how many there are, what direction and speed they're moving.
11: Even check what kind of birds are migrating, from a nighthawk to a blue-gray gnatcatcher. Take pause for birds. Jill Nato, Fox News.
0: Now, here's Storm Team 5 with the most accurate weather forecast in northeast Wisconsin.
13: Mostly cloudy skies tonight with temperatures dropping in the low 50s. We'll have a south-southwesterly wind moving at 5 to 10 miles per hour. With Storm Team 5, I'm meteorologist Tessa O'Brien.

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7: I'm Ashley Dvorkin with a Fox Celebrity Profile with Owen Wilson, Rodrigo Santoro, and director Scott Waugh of Runner. Wilson and Alan Ritchson lead the action comedy thriller about an unlikely duo of couriers racing to transport an organ while being chased by a ruthless cartel.
8: Being alongside Alan, what was the most impressive Alan action move you saw and sort of wish that you could have done?
9: They started with kind of the climactic fight scene. 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
7: Rodrigo Santoro had a blast with the action, and so did director Scott Waugh creating those scenes.
10: It's pretty much the first time I performed so many stunts myself, so it was very challenging, but also a lot of fun.
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7: Ashley Dvorkin, Fox News.
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0: Now, here's Storm Team 5 with the most accurate weather forecast in northeast Wisconsin.
10: Mostly cloudy skies tonight with temperatures dropping in the low 50s. We'll have a south-southwesterly wind moving at 5 to 10 miles per hour. With Storm Team 5, I'm meteorologist Tessa O'Brien.
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13: iOS 27 has arrived, along with the companion 27 updates for iPad, Apple Watch, Apple TV, Apple Vision Pro, and Mac computers. But for everyone waiting for the big Siri upgrade known as Siri AI, they might still be waiting. The new AI-powered Siri personal assistant was touted by Apple as the major improvement to the perennially lackluster personal assistant, but just upgrading doesn't bring it. One needs at least iPhone 15 Pro or Pro Max, and one needs to go to Settings and then Apple Intelligence to join the wait list. The phone will tell you that Siri AI is being rolled out gradually and so far only supports English. And yes, as with any iOS version upgrade, your battery will drain quickly at first. This phenomenon is caused by the new OS indexing everything on the phone. It might take a day or two to finish, but your battery life should return to near normal following that. With Fox on Tech, I'm Eben Brown, Fox News.
0: Now, here's Storm Team 5 with the most accurate weather forecast in Northeast Wisconsin.
14: Mostly cloudy skies tonight with temperatures dropping in the low 50s. We'll have a south-southwesterly wind moving at 5 to 10 miles per hour. With Storm Team 5, I'm meteorologist Tessa O'Brien.
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8: Now, here's Storm Team 5 with the most accurate weather forecast in northeast Wisconsin.
9: Mostly cloudy skies tonight with temperatures dropping in the low 50s. We'll have a south-southwesterly wind moving at 5 to 10 miles per hour. With Storm Team 5, I'm meteorologist Tessa O'Brien.
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9: I'm Monica DeLuca.
10: Are you ready for it?
9: Taylor Swift will become the most awarded artist in MTV VMA's history as she's set to receive the first ever Artist Director Honors. Currently, Taylor is tied with Beyonce for the most awards as they both have 30 each. The VMAs says the new award is meant to recognize artists whose work behind the camera has advanced the art of visual storytelling. A founding member and guitarist of the pop-punk band Newfound Glory has died. Chad Gilbert, the ex-husband to Paramore singer Hayley Williams, was 45 years old. He announced his cancer diagnosis in 2021, later revealing it spread to his spine and lungs. Newfound Glory sang in part, Chad's guitar playing, songwriting, humor, and relentless drive helped shape Newfound Glory for nearly three decades. That's Fox Rocks on Fox News.
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11: 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Festivities include a worldwide orchestral concert tour, The Legend of Zelda film, which releases on April 30th, 2027, but the real reveal that fans were waiting for? The remake of what many consider one of the greatest video games of all time, The Legend of Zelda Ocarina of Time. New features include real-time vocal humming, which will let you play the ocarina instrument in-game. And best of all, the control overhauls. 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Eamon Dignam, Fox News.
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15: Now, here's Storm Team 5 with the most accurate weather forecast in northeast Wisconsin.
16: Mostly cloudy skies tonight with temperatures dropping in the low 50s. We'll have a south-southwesterly wind moving at 5 to 10 miles per hour. With Storm Team 5, I'm meteorologist Tessa O'Brien.
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4: This is Fox on Health. The next time you have a choice to take the elevator or the stairs, recent research suggests you could do your heart a favor by taking the stairs. A study finding people who often climb stairs have a 39% lower risk of dying from heart-related issues than those who don't. Researchers say taking just 6 flights of stairs a day, which should take less than 3 minutes, can decrease your risk of heart disease. It also regulates and lowers blood pressure, blood sugar, and cholesterol levels. The author of the study says taking the stairs is a practical and often overlooked way to build physical activity into daily life. Researchers do note stairs aren't for everyone because of pressure on joints and arthritis. Someone in the United States has a heart attack about every 40 seconds. Heart disease is the leading cause of death in the U.S., accounting for 1 in every 5 deaths. For more health news, go to foxnewshealth.com. I'm Lisa Brady with Fox on Health.
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11: She did it. Ella Lang leaves Choosing Texas, ties the all-time record for most weeks at number one on the Billboard Hot 100, logging its 22nd week atop the chart, matching Mariah Carey's All I Want for Christmas Is You. It topped the Hot 100 every holiday season since the 1994 classic first hit number one in 2019. 2 weeks ago, Choosing Texas already made history. Its 20th week at number one broke the record for most weeks at the top among non-holiday songs, surpassing Shaboozy's A Bar Song Tipsy and Lil Nas X's Old Town Road featuring Billy Ray Cyrus. Kenny Chesney is headed back out on the road after spending the last 2 years heading up his Las Vegas residency at the Sphere. The country superstar will launch his original Vibe Room Tour 2027 on April 24th in Tampa, Florida. Joining Chesney are Eric Church, Sheryl Crow, and newcomer Graylin James, known as a writer on songs by Jordan Davis, Morgan Wallen, and more. That's Fox Country on Fox News.
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2: 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You're out of order! You're out of order!
3: 4, 2, 3, 5.
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5: Yeah, what's going on, everybody? I am Ted Stryker, and welcome to Out of Order. This ain't like any other countdown show in history. We have no structure, no rules, no budget, and only a smidge of talent, at least for the host. But we do have awesome music. The top 20 songs play totally at random. Can Beaches in Tennessee from Cage Elephant stay at number one for a third week in a row? You're going to find out. I've also got new music from Queens of the Stone Age and U2. Plus, the frontman of All American Rejects, Tyson Ritter, will be my guest as we kick things off with the number three song from Buffalo Traffic Jam. Fool's Gold is out of order. What is-

The number 11 song this weekend, I used to go to this bar. That's Joyce Manor from Torrance, California, not far from where I am. I'm in L.A. in my guest bedroom, and it's Ted Stryker. And not just the top 20 songs, you guys. I love to put the coolest new music on your radar. This is the latest from Mondo Cosmo. This dude is talented. His songs make you feel good. They're uplifting. The new one, Sweet Forever, from Mondo Cosmo. It's a bonus on Out of Order.

0: can instantly see me and you and a few thousand people all singing along to that one at a festival. Sweet Forever. That is new from Mondo Cosmo on Out of Order. It's a bonus song, not on the countdown yet. It is Stryker. Thanks for listening. Coming up, I got songs from Almost Monday and Weezer, plus U2. They are back with a new track, and you're going to hear it next on Out of Order.
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1: Now, here's Storm Team 5 with the most accurate weather forecast in Northeast Wisconsin.
8: Mostly cloudy skies tonight with temperatures dropping in the low 50s. We'll have a south-southwesterly wind moving at 5 to 10 miles per hour. With Storm Team 5, I'm meteorologist Tessa O'Brien.
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1: It's the message on my daily affirmations calendar, and it's the song I just played by Almost Monday. Number 8 this week on Out of Order, and I'm Stryker. Every weekend, find me right here counting down the top 20 songs totally at random. Next up, in at number 20, Lost Boys from Phoebe Bridgers.

Look at Weezer right there in at number five with We Might As Well Be Strangers. And I'm Stryker. We're friends by now. If you want to get to know me a little bit more, my Instagram is Ted Stryker. There's some good stuff up there right now. A lot of nudity. Nudity not included. Let's play new music from U2. Rock and Roll Hall of Famers, 22 Grammys in their career. The list of achievements is a mile long, and the new album drops in November. This song is called Silencio. New from U2 on Out of Order.

0: The last time I saw those guys, Sphere, Las Vegas, great live band. 50 years into their career. Whoa! You too, Silencio, a bonus this week, and I'm Ted Stryker. Coming up, I'm going to play just for you Tame Impala and Dominic Fike and new music from Queens of the Stone Age as Out of Order rolls on.
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1: Artist interviews, the best new music, and the top 20 songs played out of order. That's what I bring you every weekend. And I'm Stryker. Thanks for listening. I appreciate. We got a great out of order community. Seriously, every weekend it's me, it's you. We hang out, and I just played Edge Hill, the band Edge Hill. Love to Go is in at number 12. Next up, the seventh biggest song, Loser, Tame Impala.

That's the number 9 song, Baby Doll, from Dominic Fike on Out of Order, and I'm Stryker. Shout out to Queens of the Stone Age frontman Josh Homme, a frequent guest on this show. Very cool. Queens of the Stone Age, new album drops later this month. This is the new song, Where the Goth Girls At? Queens of the Stone Age is a bonus on Out of Order.

0: They're playing the Aftershock Festival in Sacramento this weekend. Queens of the Stone Age, and that's the new song, Where the Goth Girls At, on Out of Order. It's a bonus. And I'm Stryker. We're going to take a break, and then I'll be catching up with a friend of the show. And a friend of mine from All American Rejects, Tyson Ritter, joins me next.
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0: September 16 this weekend, Evergreen by Young the Giant. That is an awesome song, Evergreen. And this is the show Out of Order with me, Stryker. And look who's joining me now, my old friend, Tyson Ritter from All American Rejects.
1: I'm here.
0: Tyson, your band, you guys are on a roll, man. Ever since you got back together, I feel like there's this renewed excitement around the band. I mean, that's got to feel just amazing for you, right?
1: Yeah, you know, kind of launching off that moment that we had last year with the house parties, kind of reinstating us into some sort of cultural conversation. To be able to be here this many years later and put out new music and to still be offering something that feels like genuine from us, it just feels good. It feels good to be like welcomed by an audience that we had kind of went to sleep on for the last decade.
0: Tyson Ritter, All American Rejects, hanging out with me, Stryker. Tyson, you mentioned the house party shows you guys have played. That created so much genuine buzz. How did those come together?
1: We went out with a totally just with the idea and the intention was just, hey, let's just get back at eye level with our fans and, you know, kick the dust off this. Because honestly, man, when you're playing 8 feet up, 8 feet removed on a giant stage at a festival, the shows kind of start to run together. And I don't know, that detachment started to kind of create a bit of indifference about how we felt about playing shows. So we took a flyer and said, hey, let's see if we can play in some backyards. And that turned out to be, like, I don't know, one of the coolest things I've ever been a part of. They're still my favorite shows we play. I think we're going to do them every year because not only was the response great, but just when you realize that shows have become a luxury, unfortunately. Like, the pricing out of access to some of these shows, it's like everybody knows we're in a really bizarre time in the world. And if you're going to go see an expensive show, it better be your band. Other than that, I don't know about you. I used to go to shows for $25
2: and less.
1: And the community I found there, that experience has now been sequestered to something totally different. Call me old fashioned, but I like a good backyard now, man. Put me in the dirt and let's get some rock and roll up the skirt.
0: He is Tyson Ritter from All American Rejects, and this is a new cover the band just dropped. It's their own version of Johnny Cash's I've Been Everywhere, and more with Tyson after the song.
3: I was toting my pack along a dusty desert open road when along came a semi with a high-end canvas covered load. If you're gonna get going, well, son, with me you can ride. So I climbed into the cab and I settled down inside. He asked me if I'd seen a road with so much dust and sand, and I said, listen,

0: 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Do you feel the same way?
1: Yeah, no, I love them too. I you know, everybody always asks, is there fatigue with that? But when you see someone singing harder than you in the front row, it's like that, what was that rock star movie where the guy's like singing Get Up and Shout?
2: Right, yes.
1: You want to sing as hard as the person that's singing the hardest, because nice. You can tell it's like the first time they've seen this. So as long as those people are still there in the crowd and it's not just some body who, you know, you feel like maybe went to high school with you. I'm always going to love this, man. You know, I've seen so many YouTubes of Frankie Valli where you're like, oh, man, maybe, you know, maybe that's the time to hang it up. So, yeah, until I'm approximately 85 years old, I'm going to sing as hard as I can until the wind goes out. Nice. Man.
0: That's Tyson from All American Rejects, and this is a throwback, Dirty Little Secret. Tyson, my man, thank you so much for hanging out with me on Out of Order.

0: Your number 19 song, Young Again, Out of Order. I'm Ted Stryker. Instagram, DM anytime, a request, a question about the show. Ted Stryker, Instagram, still to come, you guys. I got music from Temper City, Julia Wolf, and I have new music that includes Tom Morello from Rage Against the Machine and Audioslave, of course. You are out of order.
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9: Now, here's Storm Team 5 with the most accurate weather forecast in Northeast Wisconsin.
14: Mostly cloudy skies tonight with temperatures dropping in the low 50s. We'll have a south-southwesterly wind moving at 5 to 10 miles per hour. With Storm Team 5, I'm meteorologist Tessa O'Brien.
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20: Four.

Julia Wolf, that's not her real last name, which is fine. It's a nickname she got as a kid that has just stuck with her ever since she got it. And look at that. You just learned something new because you listen to Out of Order. In My Room, Julia Wolf is number four. Out of Order with me, Stryker. My middle name is Ramon. I'm in my spare bedroom playing you the best songs on the planet. Next up, in at number 14, this is called Rein Me In from Sam Fender.

Still going strong at number two, Self-Aware from Temper City on Out of Order. And I'm Stryker. Get ready. It's about to get very loud on this show. One of the greatest guitarists on the planet, Tom Morello, has teamed up with the Irish group Kneecap. This is an explosive new tune. It's called Unconquered, and it's a bonus on Out of Order.

0: Morello, joining forces with Kneecap and the song Unconquered on Out of Order. It's a bonus song. It's what we do around here. A lot of artist interviews of the top 20 songs and songs you may not know about. All right, I'm going to take a break, and then just for you, I'm going to play Noah Kahan, The Paradox, and Dexter in the Moon Rocks as our countdown continues Out of Order.
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1: Stryker's hand-picked song. 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
2: Here we go. It's time for the Stryker 420. My chance to put the coolest new music on your radar. Today, it's an excellent duo out of Portland called New Constellations. Maybe you saw them at Lollapalooza. Maybe you're seeing them at Austin City Limits this weekend. Or maybe they're brand new to you. That's okay. Their sound is dreamy and catchy and very cool. The song is called Hot-Blooded. From New Constellations, it's the Stryker 420 on Out of Order.

0: band every single day. The Paradox, number 17 with I Kinda Like That on Out of Order, and I'm Stryker. Thanks for hanging out with me. You know, same time, same place every weekend. One more break, and then we're going to hit the home stretch. Who scored this week's number one song? The answer is coming up next.
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Number 18 this week, Don't Want to Go Home Tonight from 3 Days Grace, and I'm Stryker. Less than 4 minutes from now, I'm going to crown this week's number one song. First, at number 15, from The Neighborhood, this is called

The number 15 song of the nation belongs to The Neighborhood. Private is out of order, and I'm Stryker. With that, I've played you the 19 biggest songs in the country. We had some cool bonus tunes. Tyson from All American Reject stopped by. It's time for your number one song. And once again, it goes to Cage Elephant. The streak continues 3 weeks in a row. Beaches in Tennessee, number one on Out of Order.

0: 3 in a row. I think we're allowed to call it a dynasty now for Cage Elephant, or just call it a hat trick. Beaches in Tennessee, number one again on Out of Order. I'm Stryker, and that almost does it for me.
1: You are out of order.
0: 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I would be Ted Stryker. You can also find Out of Order show. My executive producer is the great Corey Irwin. And we're going to be back next week, if they let us, with the top 20 songs of the nation. Until then, you have been out of order.
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7: Taylor Swift will become the most awarded artist in MTV VMA's history as she's set to receive the first ever Artist Director Honors. Currently, Taylor is tied with Beyonce for the most awards as they both have 30 each. The VMAs says the new award is meant to recognize artists whose work behind the camera has advanced the art of visual storytelling. Founding member and guitarist of the pop-punk band Newfound Glory has died. Chad Gilbert, the ex-husband to Paramore singer Hayley Williams, was 45 years old. He announced his cancer diagnosis in 2021, later revealing it spread to his spine and lungs. Newfound Glory sang in part, Chad's guitar playing, songwriting, humor, and relentless drive helped shape Newfound Glory for nearly three decades. That's Fox Rocks on Fox News.
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16: This is Fox on Health. A milestone for White House Chief of Staff Susie Wiles, announcing she is cancer-free. In a recent post on X, Wiles writing that following a medical appointment, her pathology results came back clear. The 68-year-old announced she was diagnosed with breast cancer in March. She stayed in her post despite her illness and through treatment. Wiles also offering special thanks to President Trump for his unwavering support during her health struggles. The Centers for Disease Control and Prevention says breast cancer is the second most common cancer among women behind certain kinds of skin cancer. Breast cancer is also the second leading cause of cancer deaths among women in the U.S. behind lung cancer. But for non-Hispanic Black women and Hispanic women, breast cancer is the leading cause of cancer deaths. The CDC recommends getting screenings to help find breast cancer early when it's easier to treat. For more health news, go to foxnewshealth.com. I'm Lisa Brady with Fox on Health.
0: Now, here's Storm Team 5 with the most accurate weather forecast in Northeast Wisconsin.
17: Mostly cloudy skies tonight with temperatures dropping in the low 50s. We'll have a south-southwesterly wind moving at 5 to 10 miles per hour. With Storm Team 5, I'm meteorologist Tessa O'Brien.
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7: 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The remake of what many consider one of the greatest video games of all time, The Legend of Zelda Ocarina of Time. 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And best of all, the control overhauls. 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
9: A better life with Dr. Sanjay Gupta.
10: The science continues to stack up. Alcohol just is not great for us, even in small amounts. It's actually toxic to the body. Look, we literally use alcohol to disinfect. Regular drinking raises the risk of high blood pressure, a weaker immune system, and several cancers. One researcher framed the cancer risk this way. One drink is kind of like one cigarette, he said. Now here's the good news. A lot of the damage done by alcohol can be undone if you cut back early enough. Your immune system can rebound within a week. Then, some of the brain changes from drinking might start to recover within weeks to months. The key is not waiting so long that the damage becomes permanent. So if you've been looking for that nudge, that sign, that bit of encouragement to cut back, here you go. And I wish you luck. I'm Dr. Sanjay Gupta, helping you live a better life.
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0: Now, here's Storm Team 5 with the most accurate weather forecast in Northeast Wisconsin.
12: Mostly cloudy skies tonight with temperatures dropping in the low 50s. We'll have a south-southwesterly wind moving at 5 to 10 miles per hour. With Storm Team 5, I'm meteorologist Tessa O'Brien.
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9: This is Fox on Health. Every year in the United States, there are more than 672,000 divorces. That's according to the Centers for Disease Control and Prevention. But have you ever heard of a food divorce? It's a newer trend that might be hurting your relationship. It's when you and your partner are eating meals separately. There are several reasons why this can happen: conflicting work schedules, different diet plans, or even food intolerances. The Mayo Clinic says separate eating leads to a lack of reconnecting instead of the chance to build stronger emotional bonds and even reduce stress. Tanya Freirich is a North Carolina-based registered dietitian nutritionist and tells Fox News Digital, if so many Americans are eating every meal alone for many days or most of their days, that certainly can't be great for mental health or well-being, noting communities all around the world for thousands of years have come together around mealtimes. For more health news, go to foxnewshealth.com. I'm Lisa Brady with Fox on Health.
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12: 44 attorneys general signed a letter urging federal lawmakers to reject the Kids Internet and Digital Safety Act, or KIDS Act for short. This bipartisan group believes the KIDS Act creates too many broad exceptions that big tech companies can exploit. For example, they argue the language as is would allow companies to research how to increase kid or teen use within the platform, all while labeling it vaguely as safety research. Attorneys general are fighting on behalf of parents like Lori Schott, who lost her daughter, Annalie. After her daughter's death, Schott says her family found evidence that the platform she used encouraged her to end her own life.
13: When this version came out of the House Kids Act, you know, it was missing a strong duty of care. You know, to require platforms to take responsibility for preventing sexual exploitation, suicide, self-harm, content, what took my daughter's life.
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16: Mostly cloudy skies tonight with temperatures dropping in the low 50s. We'll have a south-southwesterly wind moving at 5 to 10 miles per hour. With Storm Team 5, I'm meteorologist Tessa O'Brien.
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1: I'm Gianna Gelosi with your Fox True Crime Minute. Delphi murderer Richard Allen is appealing his 130-year sentence for killing two Indiana middle school girls, blaming psychosis from solitary confinement for his repeated confessions to his wife. Now his attorney wants a new trial. The 54-year-old was found guilty in 2024 of murdering eighth graders Abigail Williams and Liberty German, who were just 13 and 14, when their bodies were found in 2017 with their throats slit on a hiking trail in Delphi, Indiana. Allen repeatedly confessed to prison guards and psychologists, as well as several times to his wife, Kathy, in person, phone calls, letters. Allen's attorneys are now seeking to overturn his conviction, arguing he only confessed because he became severely mentally ill while locked in solitary confinement, where they say he smashed his head against cell walls, bathed in his toilet, ate paper, and covered his face and cell walls in feces. The judges will rule at a later date. There's more on this story at foxnews.com or subscribe to the Fox True Crime Podcast. I'm Gianna Gelosi with your Fox True Crime Minute.
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9: Humanoid robots stealing the show at Automate, North America's largest display of robotics and automation. Hundreds of robots that look like people are scooping and serving popcorn, brewing coffee, dancing, and doing martial arts. But the uses are also more practical. Companies are using robots to sort and move packages in warehouses and manufacture products. NVIDIA's head of robotics says artificial intelligence is changing what robots are capable of.
10: They can have spatial understanding, temporal understanding, space and time, and then decide their actions.
9: Responding to concerns that robots will replace humans, Robot.com's chief business officer says those fears are unfounded.
11: The reality is that we're taking robots and applying them to things that are repetitive and less interesting and allowing humans to do more value-add functions.
9: Those repetitive jobs are often the hardest for companies to fill. With Fox on Tech, Grady Trimble, Fox Business.

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10: Yes, I know.
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9: Now, every week I have a new pick of who I think is going to win. Mm-hmm. And I've never been right yet. Six seasons, 100 people each time. I have never correctly picked the winner.
8: Ashley Dvorkin, Fox News.
11: Now, here's Storm Team 5 with the most accurate weather forecast in Northeast Wisconsin.
12: Mostly cloudy skies tonight with temperatures dropping in the low 50s. We'll have a south-southwesterly wind moving at 5 to 10 miles per hour. With Storm Team 5, I'm meteorologist Tessa O'Brien.
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1: I'm Monica DeLuca.
2: Are you ready for it?
1: Taylor Swift will become the most awarded artist in MTV VMA's history, as she's set to receive the first ever Artist Director Honors. Currently, Taylor is tied with Beyonce for the most awards, as they both have 30 each. The VMAs says the new award is meant to recognize artists whose work behind the camera has advanced the art of visual storytelling. A founding member and guitarist of the pop-punk band Newfound Glory has died. Chad Gilbert, the ex-husband to Paramore singer Hayley Williams, was 45 years old. He announced his cancer diagnosis in 2021, later revealing it spread to his spine and lungs. Newfound Glory sang in part, Chad's guitar playing, songwriting, humor, and relentless drive helped shape Newfound Glory for nearly three decades. That's Fox Rocks on Fox News.
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9: Roku TV viewers can now get in on developing what's next on the system. The smart TV platform is now inviting its users to test new apps and share their feedback with Roku Labs. It appears as a tile on the screen. The Roku experience is no longer just a place to find streaming media, though it is still a big part of it. Roku is also featuring gaming, and one new game is already in the Roku Labs for user trials. The developers are also looking for user opinion on a series of apps designed to bring weather, news, and stocks to the smart screens. All such apps are customizable for location, personal interest, and even one's stock portfolio. The platform is also expected to improve its search feature to find more specific content across apps, and is expanding Roku Voice into a more capable personal assistant. Fox Corporation is in the midst of an acquisition of Roku, first announced over the summer. With Fox on Tech, I'm Eben Brown, Fox News.
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0: So you're a tough guy, like you really rough guy. 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
12: There's no hound like a bloodhound.
13: We do train once a week, 10 hours a day, in the cold and the heat. Nothing stops us.
12: Officer Joshua Johnson of the Cook County Sheriff's Office in Illinois is partnered up with AJ the Bloodhound, who comes complete with big floppy ears and a magnificent nose. AJ's helped track down plenty of missing people, but Officer Johnson says when she's off duty, she's really off duty.
13: They're part of the family. We treat them just as we would any other dog, but they're spoiled. They're very spoiled. We take great care of them.
12: AJ gets a special diet.
13: AJ in particular is on a raw diet, so she's very spoiled when it comes to eating. Lots of fruits, lots of vegetables. Occasionally we'll have a cheat day.
12: He says she's still got a few years left on the job, but when she's ready to quit, she's going to get even more spoiled.
13: Our dog retires. We're able to keep the dog at home.
12: Take a pause. Jill Nato, Fox News.
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3: Now, here's Storm Team 5 with the most accurate weather forecast in Northeast Wisconsin.
16: Mostly cloudy skies tonight with temperatures dropping in the low 50s. We'll have a south-southwesterly wind moving at 5 to 10 miles per hour. With Storm Team 5, I'm meteorologist Tessa O'Brien.
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5: 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And Bungie announcing that extraction shooter Marathon didn't reach as many players as they hoped, especially as they stopped development on their very successful looter shooter, Destiny 2. 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
11: 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A liquid candy, popular with kids, is being recalled over a possible choking hazard. The Consumer Product Safety Commission says the Ricky Joy Company is recalling more than 2.3 million bottles of Ricky Joy Sour Crush rolling liquid candy bottles. The CPSC says the dispensing ball on the bottles can detach, possibly causing a serious injury or even death from choking. The 1.85-ounce plastic candy bottles were sold individually and in packs of 3 or 12 bottles in strawberry, blue raspberry, watermelon and green apple flavors, with the Ricky Joy logo and a green monster on the bottle. 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The commission says consumers should stop using those candy bottles immediately and contact the Ricky Joy Company for a refund. 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
0: 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Just be careful if she starts saying things when you don't ask her to.
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0: Now, here's Storm Team 5 with the most accurate weather forecast in Northeast Wisconsin.
1: Mostly cloudy skies tonight with temperatures dropping in the low 50s. We'll have a south-southwesterly wind moving at 5 to 10 miles per hour. With Storm Team 5, I'm meteorologist Tessa O'Brien.
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5: 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Chad Power Season 2, Glenn Powell is back as disgraced quarterback Russ Holiday. Still disguised as college football walk-on Chad Powers. This season, the lie gets harder to keep. Coach Hudson and teammate Jerry grow suspicious of Chad's odd behavior off the field. And Ricky, who already knows the truth, may be the only one who can keep the scheme alive.
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5: On Hulu, Welcome to the Family, The Murder of Dan Markall, a new docuseries digs into the 2014 killing of the Florida State Law professor, a murder-for-hire plot tangled up in a bitter custody battle. That's Fox Tube on Fox News.
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1: 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Whether you're looking to stay active, try something new, build healthy habits, make friends, or create unforgettable family memories, the Oshkosh Y has something for everyone. 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Because the Y is more than a gym. It's a place to belong. The Oshkosh Community YMCA, where everyone's invited.
0: Now, here's Storm Team 5 with the most accurate weather forecast in Northeast Wisconsin.
6: Skies remain mostly clear tonight, with temperatures tumbling in the upper 30s here in the Fox River Valley. However, areas to the north can expect temperatures in the lower 30s, creating the possibility for some patchy frost. With Storm Team 5, I'm meteorologist Tess O'Brien.
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